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I'm Tony Terrell. 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

0: 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I count down the 10 most requested smooth and jazzy cuts of the week at 2 p.m. inside of the smooth and jazzy top 10 countdown. 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

bars and wear my own clothes. I hang out tough, I'm a real boss. Big Snoop Dogg, yeah, he's so sharp. On the TV screen and in the magazines. 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

0: 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I count down the 10 most requested smooth and jazzy cuts of the week at 2 p.m. inside of the smooth and jazzy top 10 countdown. We have that funky bass, the sexy sex, the smooth vocals, the smooth jazz and R&B Matinee every Sunday noon until 5 with Kevin Williams at 94.1. 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
1: Listen, I wish you could see yourself in the future. I wish you could see yourself. You're doing better.

November 14th, 1974, in Canton, Mississippi, on the corner of Fulton Street and what is now known as Harvey Watkins Drive. In a little wooden church called Mount Levi Baptist Church. I was sitting there one morning, one Sunday morning, and the choir was singing and the preacher was preaching. I was 10 years old.

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Forever will I travel around the world, and I'll play music for you, Lord. I'll sing your gospel to the ends of the earth. The Lord came into my life. Listen to me. I grew up, I went to high school. Listen, I want the young people to listen to me. I went to high school, and I strayed away. 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I strayed away, and my friends came and they wanted me to drink whiskey with them. I drank whiskey with them.

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0: and Love in the Middle on today's best variety of R&B, 94.1 WHRP. Here we are, Wednesday hump day, countdown to Labor Day weekend. Hope you have some plans. And how expensive will it be to travel this Labor Day weekend? What's up, early risers? We're getting it in starting at 6 a.m. on Tony in the Morning on the way on WHRP.
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1: Ready or not.
0: There it is. After 7, ready or not on 94.1 WHRP. Happy Wednesday, hump day. Here we are. And it is another nice warm day. It's all in the 90s this week.
1: I'll take it.
0: Yeah,
1: God, you like the man, heat? I love the heat. As long as we stay hydrated.
0: Mm-hmm.
1: As long as we stay hydrated.
0: Yeah.
1: I was at an event and people were passing out left and right.
0: Oh, well.
1: It's because they weren't hydrated.
0: Yeah.
1: You can't stand outside for long periods of time, people.
0: You can't be sipping on little tiny bits. So you got to hydrate before you go out.
1: And then especially if you decide to drink an adult beverage, right, and you haven't been hydrating already.
0: Yeah.
1: It just makes it that much worse.
0: So, now, remember we did the story not long ago where they were saying milk is a good source of hydration.
1: Ooh-wee. That's going to be
0: not for me.
1: Some gassy
0: lactose
1: folks.
0: Intolerant. All right. Tony in the morning, DJ Primetime 256, and MJB, better known as Mary J. Blige, has a little controversial AI relationship partnership.
1: I can believe that. And if you're worried about these 18-wheelers, well, over 100 CDL training centers have been shut down.
0: No.
1: Shut down.
0: Ooh.
1: They weren't testing and doing stuff right.
0: I want to hear about this one. All right. All right, guy. Colin Kaepernick, he says that he's not going to sell his book at Tajay.
1: Oh, what? I think I might know why.
0: Not going to happen.
1: And since we're talking about NFL players, congratulations to everyone who signed their new NFL contract on social media. If you know what I'm talking about, you know, because all y'all is scamming.
0: Oh, yeah. All right. So we've seen the growth, and we talk about it a lot in the city of Huntsville. However, Athens is quietly growing, too, and so much so that it has now evolved into a little bit more than just the Athens Square.
1: Uh-oh.
0: Yeah.
1: The square's getting bigger, and A&M's having their first home game this weekend.
0: Let's go.
1: I got the things that you need to know before you get to that gate, because you're going to be big mad.
0: More national text keywords on the way. Rise and Rhythm, the cruise that's going to take you to the Bahamas over the Martin Luther King Jr. holiday weekend. We're giving you a chance to win with the national text keywords, so don't go too far. 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

0: St. Harrison. Bad. That is a bad man with some pink hair right there. There you go. See, Tony, that's what I'm talking about.
1: I'm trying to get on that trend.
0: You need that feature, right? Got you back. You know. Yeah. Right. 94.1 WHRP, Tony.
1: Just in case I lose my day job.
0: Let me start singing with you. Sha-na-na.
1: We'll sing for breakfast. Heck. All right. Colin Kaepernick reportedly pulled his books from Target, and won't sell his new memoir at the retailer amid the boycott that is still ongoing for so many people. Now, we know of y'all, Grandma, and we know we haven't seen you in the parking lot.
0: I didn't see Auntie in Target.
1: Yeah. Mm-hmm. But he, of course, sticks to his guns when it comes to bringing things to our attention and the injustice of how, you know, inequality. And lost his whole gig. Been blackballed from the NFL. There's no reason why this guy shouldn't have been playing. Stayed in shape all these years. I mean, there's some people, Raiders, who need a quarterback.
0: Bad.
1: You know, and how do you not? This guy, so that's a whole blackball type thing, right?
0: Oh, yeah.
1: But sticking to his guns, he says, nope, not going to do it. Not selling it. Won't be on the Target shelves. And if they are, gonna pull everything off the shelves.
0: I'm not mad at it. And then Target recently got hit with something else because of the whole Halloween costume.
1: Oh yeah, the blackface.
0: Yeah, come on now. Hey, go ahead, Colin. I'm not mad at it.

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1: black in the day.
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1: Back.
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1: Back in the day.
3: Black in the day. Maya Angelou is best known as a Pulitzer Prize winning author, but before she began writing, she worked a string of odd jobs in her youth. When Miss Angelou first went to apply for a job as a cable car conductor, well, they refused to give her an application, but she stood outside of the office every day for 2 weeks until they finally allowed her to apply for the position. Maya Angelou actually made history by becoming the first black woman cable car conductor. That's black in the day. On this date, back in the day, was 1989 that Paula Abdul straight up reached number one. NAA, well, they entered the rap and R&B chart at 45 on the chart with their single Express Yourself in 1989. Rock and Roll Hall of Fame officially opened in Cleveland in 1995. And it was 95 that Michael Jackson's You Are Not Alone became the first song to debut at number one on the Billboard Hot 100. All right, celebrities celebrating birthdays and famous people too.
4: Happy birthday to comedian, actor, and fact setter Cat Williams. 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And Damson Idris, actor who critically acclaimed performance was as Franklin Saint on the hit crime series Snowfall. We also have Eric Dickerson, this NFL Hall of Fame running back, set single season rushing record in 1984 with 2,105 yards, and it still stands today. 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

0: On 94.1 WHRP, you know they're on tour with Salt-N-Pepa and In Vogue. Our girl T-Boz took ill because, you know, she has sickle cell and she had an episode, so she's been off a couple of shows. They said Jilly actually performed by herself the other night and did an awesome job. You know the fans are here for them.
1: You know what I mean?
0: Understand. T-Boz, who also is challenged with lupus as well, so she's got health issues. But hey, I give her kudos for still trying to do her doggone thing. We'll keep her in prayer, no doubt.
1: Yeah, you gotta keep the band going.
0: Hello, Tony in the Morning, DJ Primetime 256. Welcome to another hot day around the Tennessee Valley. Of course, we're talking about heat index all week. This week,
1: in the hundreds, it's gonna feel like, oh, it's gonna be hot today.
0: You know, Kevin Williams better stay out of. I've never seen nobody just stand there and start melting.
1: Man, he'll take two steps, and there it
0: is. It's a wrap.
1: There it is. Make sure you hydrate there, Kevin, if you're out there.
0: Pour some water on your head. All right. Time for the good news in the neighborhood.
1: Good news in the neighborhood. September is Huntsville Music Month, and Here to Be Seen will be taking place today at the Orion Amphitheater. This is going to be from 5 to 8 p.m. They're going to have musicians, photographers, and models. Did I say live performances? Live performances. All this is free. It takes place at the Orion Amphitheater from 5 to 8 p.m. today. Here to Be Seen, featuring my boy Dizzy D. Congratulations for this and other good news in the neighborhood. 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

0: 94.1 WHRP. Tony in the morning of DJ Primetime 256. Don't forget the 256. Wake up, Tennessee Valley. I know it's a vibe, but you got to get up, get out, and get something.
1: A paycheck.
0: Man, what?
1: Yeah.
0: You hear that voice right there? Yes, that is the incredible Tony Terrell.
1: Watch out now. All right. Yeah. Gotta put that one out there. That's a throwback. I hope you're feeling good on this Wednesday hump day, first Wednesday of September. Here we are, and I want to say thank you to so many people who poured out and, you know, expressed their love for your best girlfriend.
0: Yeah.
1: And all the efforts that we've tried to do with WHRP. I really appreciate it, felt it, you know. It's a situation where I live a public life.
0: Yeah,
1: so,
0: yes, yeah.
1: So you know when things are changing with my job, but I don't know when things are changing with your job necessarily. And I'm not the first person in America to lose a gig, you know, but I feel good about the many years spent and all the things that we've done with this radio outlet. And for those who have had conversations with me, who always say, hey, Tony, can we do this? I say to them, as long as I'm working at this radio station and we have this platform, let's get the information out. Let's do that.
0: Yeah.
1: And so there's quite a few people who know that that's my little spiel, and that's what we've done. And there's always a new chapter of life, one ahead for me. Mm. What you gonna do, Tony? Oh, my gosh. I'm gonna buy me a new fishing pole. Holla at your girl. I'm coming for you, fish.
0: So you coming for
1: I'm coming for you, fish. But not too sure as of yet what the plans are. It's one of those situations when you grind the way I've been grinding. Just the 20 years here. Not about the 22 years before I got here.
0: Yeah.
1: Okay, just the 20 years here. It's okay to sit down and relax and take a little bit of time for yourself and think about what you want to do moving forward.
0: For the next chapter.
1: But,
0: reset.
1: Again, I want to make it very clear. You may not hear me on this radio station. That does not mean you're not going to hear me. And it does not mean that I'm going to be gone. You know, it's not that at all. You know, so again, when you see me, holla at your girl.
0: Holla at him.
1: Take a picture. Do a selfie. Let's conversate like we always do. Little laugh, little joke. Mm. Ain't nothing changed here, you know.
0: And so it's still the same voice.
1: It's still the same shit.
0: Same voice. That's still your best girlfriend.
1: Hey, it's your, that part.
0: Yeah.
1: Okay? I was me before I came here. All right. And got on this radidio. I'm just saying.
0: The what? Hey, what was that?
1: It's called a radidio.
0: The radidio. Okay.
1: You can call it radio if you want to,
0: the
1: but
0: radidio.
1: I'm fancy. It's the radidio.
0: The radidio. Before y'all got on this radidio.
1: Cardi B and me. The radidio. All right. Listen, we're getting ready for the holiday weekend, and there's a lot of people planning to go have a good time.
0: Man.
1: Do a little camping, you know, maybe some fishing, swimming, and, you know, a lot of people like to go to the beach and things like that. But we've had a wet summer off and on. Not just here, but across the country.
0: Across the country.
1: Right?
0: Crazy wet summer.
1: And the rule of thumb is when you hear thunder, you know, take cover.
0: Because lightning coming.
1: Yes. And the guy in Staten Island. Mm-hmm. Now, it wasn't raining or anything. When you look at the video cam, his video cam from his doorbell caught him getting struck by lightning. Mm.

0: his feet swelled. However, the good news, he had no burns.
1: That is crazy.
0: That's miraculous.
1: That man.
0: He had a bunch of angels on his shoulder.
1: Yeah.
0: Yeah.
1: He had that. He had a lot of bolts going through him.
0: Listen.
1: To charge up the world.
0: I remember driving down Highway 72 coming towards the radio station a few years back. We had a big storm. Mm. I saw the lightning bolt go down. It was miles ahead of me. However, when I got to where I thought it landed, a tree was split in half.
1: Oh, wow.
0: Yeah, smoldering.
1: Yeah,
0: The second incident I had with lightning, I was walking across the parking lot, and again, yards away from me, it went, but I could hear this.
1: No, that's a no for me.
0: That is scary.

0: do for a viral video.
1: It was just for me.
0: You're just going to risk it all. There he is, PT. Boy, that's one hot guy.
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0: excused, fired,
1: what?
0: Released, let go of ESPN. You remember when they fired him on the air?
1: Right between commercial breaks?
0: Yeah.
1: Crazy work.
0: Well, listen, as they say, when one door closes, about a trillion open.
1: Uh-oh.
0: All right. Congratulations to Ryan Clark because he has pivoted the Pivot Podcast to Netflix.
1: Come on now.
0: With a multi-year deal that will kick off next Wednesday, I believe, or Tuesday. Well, September 8th. Let's just say that.
1: Gotta start your own thing.
0: You gotta make it yours. All right. Hey, looks like our girl Jilly from Philly had to postpone a couple of dates. She's on her To Whom It May Concern tour and has COVID. COVID just won't go away. But nonetheless, she is under doctor care, and hopefully she will be able to reschedule those tours dates in Houston on the September 11th and 12th. And our guy Lionel Richie, who's recovering from a health issue in the hospital after last weekend's tour, they're speculating possible cardiac-related health issues.
1: No.
0: Yeah, we're going to keep our prayers on Lionel Richie. It's not the word, it's what I heard. It's just tattletales.
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5: 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And I told you earlier now, appreciate y'all. I'm just tired, baby.
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0: Gonna cool the hoopty off and give it a bath today. Go through the car wash. Yeah.
1: Nothing wrong with that.
0: You know, you run through a sprinkler or jump in the pool, your car sometimes needs
1: you
0: to cool off.
1: You gotta just spray it off.
0: You're right. Today's high about 95 degrees around the Tennessee Valley.
1: Look at this. I got something. I was today years old when I found this out. Don't judge me, Tennessee Valley or Tony. Hmm. However, I'm about to make everybody smarter.
0: Oh.
1: Did you know if you take a regular raw egg.
0: A raw egg.
1: And you didn't know if it was good or not, you could place it in a cup of water.
0: Mm-hmm.
1: I didn't know that.
0: I know.
1: I didn't know that. Yeah. If you place it in a cup of water and it falls down to the bottom and lays on its side, it is good.
0: Right.
1: If it goes straight up and down, it's so-so. But if it floats to the top, it's a bad egg.
0: It's a bad egg.
1: I did not know that.
0: You know why?
1: Why?
0: Because they always say, floats.
1: Oh!

0: Sober London with that silent treatment. Mm-hmm. Don't be giving folks that silent treatment, okay? Mm-hmm. You got to say what's on your heart, on your mind.
1: If you can't say it out loud, mm-hmm. write it down.
0: Yeah.
1: Text it or put it in a card or something, but get it off your chest.
0: But then make sure that the punctuation's correct.
1: Oh,
0: because
1: here
0: depending
1: we go.
0: On who you send it to.
1: No, yeah.
0: Ooh, wait. You're going to wish you just went ahead and gave me silent treatment.
1: They're going to redline you, highlight you.
0: Well, what you meant was there, not that there. Obviously.
1: Yeah. But when you say it, it sounds the same.
0: Right.
1: I don't care how I spell it.
0: You just knew what I was talking about.
1: So see, read it out loud.
0: Right. Hey, that's why we in this situation now.
1: Right.
0: Oh, man. 94.1 WHRP. Check this out on my CDL drivers and trainers out there.
1: Mm-hmm.
0: So recently, over 160 training facilities for CDLs
1: Yikes.
0: Was shut down.
1: At the same time?
0: Shut down. And they're looking at closing even more.
1: Really?
0: Mainly due to their English proficiency test.
1: What?
0: They're trying to say that a lot of people that are driving the 18-wheelers mm-hmm. aren't qualified because they don't understand the language. So
1: yes.
0: when it comes to the signage mm-hmm. that's out there on the highways, they don't understand what's going mm-hmm. on, which is causing a lot of the wrecks that's going on. So over 160 schools have been shut down, and over 5,000 drivers who failed to meet the federal English language proficiency requirement, they got fired doing roadside inspections.
1: Oh, wow.
0: The police are pulling them over.
1: Well, when they go to school to pass, so how are they passing?
0: Man!
1: Oh, and why are they getting fired? Because when
0: cameras! So there was one video I was watching to where it wasn't even the person taking the test.
1: Right.
0: It was somebody else taking the test for them. Yeah,
1: ooh,
0: another video I seen.
1: I'ma tell mama.
0: A guy had a camera on,
1: mm-hmm.
0: and he had his earpiece, so they were letting him know answers to the question.
1: What?
0: They are getting away
1: speaking
0: with
1: in
0: the
1: their,
0: whole lot.
1: Speaking in their language,
0: mm-hmm.
1: telling them what.
0: Breaker 1-9. That answer is Alpha Bravo Zulu.
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0: 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Maddox Jr.
1: What keeps a people standing when the pressure comes? Not appearance, not slogans. What has been built underneath, that's what keeps us together. Well, this is the Five Pillars of Black Historical Power, Episode 2. We're talking today about infragility. That's the strength beneath the surface. You know, after emancipation, Black Americans understood something very quickly. Freedom required more than surviving yesterday. We had to come together to build structures capable of carrying tomorrow. Black churches became more than houses of worship. They became schools, meeting places, political centers, and safe spaces for community organizations. Then consider Mary McLeod Bethune. You know, in 1904, she opened a school for Black girls in Daytona Beach, Florida. She began with five girls, her young son, discarded crates for furniture, and just $1.50 toward the rent. But Bethune had something greater than money. She had faith, strategy, community, education, and an unwillingness to quit. She raised funds, she built partnerships, she recruited supporters, and that tiny school eventually grew into what we know today as Bethune-Cookman University. You see, that is infragility. Not pretending pressure doesn't exist, but constructing enough strength underneath ourselves that pressure cannot determine our future. Speaking of our future, we need three pinwheels for this one. Here are your three pillar pinpoints for today's episode. Number one, strengthen the foundation. We're talking family values, education, health, faith, God, and financial discipline. Those must be built before the crisis arrives. And pinpoint number two, build institutions, not just moments. You see, a protest can awaken people, but an institution can serve their grandchildren. Pinpoint number three, turn that pressure into capacity. Study the obstacle. Adapt. Develop new skills, new partnerships, and stronger systems, because what the challenge reveals is you. And that is also where our five foundations meet: family, community, strategy, education, and movement. You see, Mary McLeod Bethune left us this one challenge, and she said it like this: I leave you the challenge of developing confidence in one another. You see, convergence brings us together. Infragility makes us strong enough to remain together. And when the foundation is strong, we are ready to create another road and an episode three. That'll do it for today. I'm O.C. Maddox Jr. for Black History Facts. And until next time, stay informed, stay inspired, and keep on making history.
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0: Kehlani Folded, 94.1 WHRP. Every time I got a question for you, Tony.
1: Oh.
0: When you wash clothes, do you use the pods? No. Like Tide Pods?
1: Mm-mm, I use liquid.
0: Use liquid?
1: Yeah.
0: Are you going
1: those
0: with
1: those pods might mess up the machine.
0: The full scoop or half a scoop? Like when you fill it up, when do you fill it up halfway or all the way?
1: So I don't need the little cup thing. Uh-huh. I don't need that. Well, there's a measuring thing. You can just pour it until you get to it says max. You just pour it till you get to that little.
0: Get to the max.
1: Yeah, to the max.
0: I be seasoning my.
1: Seasoning?
0: I season my clothes when I wash them.
1: Seasoning with what?
0: I just eyeball it.
1: Yeah. You're probably not putting enough soap in there.
0: I'm either going
1: to. Okay.
0: Or too much.
1: Yeah.
0: And then the pies, I just throw them in there.
1: All right.
0: I eyeball the load and I'm like, yeah, it looks like deserves three pods.
1: Three pods? Oh my God.
0: I mean, they smell extra fresh though.
1: You got too much soap in your clothes.
0: Probably.
1: Don't let it rain. You're going to suck. Up.
0: Man, I be wondering about that. Like, why am I itching and these bubbles are coming out?
1: Right. So, I like this idea with United Airlines. They're testing a new program to have food and essentials delivered to your flight gate. Mm. So, I just experienced this the other day when I was coming back to Huntsville. I was at the Dallas airport. And for the first time, because I'm wearing the boot. Oh, by the way, we got to settle on a name for my boot too. So we'll revisit that. But nonetheless, I'm getting wheeled. And if anybody knows this gate E, gate E, and I was like at gate E38, like the last gate. And they wheeled me. That was an interesting experience to get wheelchaired through the airport.
0: Does it feel a little awkward?
1: It felt awkward. To me.
0: Because you're not used to it.
1: No.
0: Right.
1: But I know I needed it because that's a long walk. Dallas Airport ain't no joke. They got trains to get you to gates, right?
0: Yeah.
1: So I'm being wheeled, which was kind of cool too because I never got to the gate that fast. But it's all right.
0: Everybody, watch out.
1: Right. And don't forget to tip the people who wheelchair you. But nonetheless, I get to the end and I'm like, there's nothing here but bathrooms and a little machine to buy a couple of candy bars or whatever. Like, mm-mm. Where's the restaurant?
0: Where are the restaurants?
1: They were way back when he was willing. I'm like, what the? So now I'm like, I have to hobble back to go to a restaurant to get something to eat.
0: You got wheeled down and had to hobble back.
1: I did.
0: Mm-mm.
1: If I had known, I would have said, can you stop here first?
0: Oh, stewardess.
1: Right. But United Airlines is testing this program where they're going to allow you to get food ordered and delivered to your gate.
0: I like it.
1: I do, too.
0: I like that.
1: I could have used this the other day.
0: Yeah, yeah.
1: You know.
0: Especially after you say that. They have to wheel you down. And why are certain restaurants only on certain terminals?
1: The good ones?
0: Yeah. Right. Like UPS Delta, they got Chick-fil-A and everything. And I'm out here on Southwest, and we got a Dunkin' Donuts vending machine.
1: The restaurant that you want. But this was pretty cool for me. I hobbled back, and I said, I don't care what restaurant it is. The first one I get to, me in the boot, I got there, and it was Uno. And I was like, oh, I haven't had the deep dish pizza in a long time. Uno, it was so good.
0: It was worth the walk, huh?
1: Yeah, yeah. The hobbling down, me in the boot. But yeah, I like this whole idea of United Airlines. Hopefully other, airlines will pick up on this if this works out really well.
0: Oh, yeah. Ooh, but how much is that delivery fee going to be?
1: At this point, I don't care.

0: WHRP.
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3: 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And I told you earlier now, appreciate y'all. I'm just tired, baby.
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0: 94.1 WHRP, Tony in the Morning. About to chop it up and break them down. Those complicated lyrics on old school jams and new ones too. It's the old school, new school lyric breakdown.
1: Most important time of the day is breaking down the lyrics.
2: Oh yeah.
1: Yeah. Folks still out here in these streets, as long as we've been doing this, just making up words.
2: Don't even know what they talking about.
1: Know? Today we celebrate Casey Haley. Of course, you know him as one of the bad boys of R&B, part of Jodeci, and of course, Casey and JoJo. Let's dive into one of their biggest hits, Forever My Lady.
2: So you're having my baby, and it means so much to me. There's nothing more precious than to raise a family. If there's any doubt in your mind, you can count on me. I'll never let you down, lady. Believe in me.
1: You and I will never fall apart. You and I, we knew right from the start. Baby, baby, the day we fell so far in love. Now our baby is born, healthy and strong. Now our dreams are reality.
2: Forever, my lady, it's like a dream. I'm holding you close, you're keeping me warm. If this is ecstasy, forever, my lady, I say just what I mean, forever and ever. I pray is what I see.
1: So can you picture my lady, this empty scene? There's no me or no you. What will we do? An awful sight to me if I ever lose you. Tell me, where would I go? Life would have no meaning, and I pray that you would always stay with me. That's a sweet song.
2: It is.
1: Yeah.
2: Can I do it? You and I will never fall apart.
1: Yeah. Sound just like Casey.
2: I knew it.
1: It's amazing.
2: Whoa.
1: Yep. Sound just like
2: twins.
1: There you go. WHRP.

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3: 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I'm just tired, baby.
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0: 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Welcome, Ford Mustang.
1: No, not the Mustang.
0: This is the 2024 Mustang, the new generation.
1: You know what? They don't even look like Mustangs anymore.
0: They have changed the body style up a whole lot.
1: But the old school Mustangs, the 69s and the early 70s,
0: the real Mustangs,
1: where they look like a Mustang.
0: Yeah.
1: All these cars are starting to look the same.
0: Aluminum. Aluminum and slow. And that's why we got these recalls.
1: Okay.
0: They've recalled over 150,000 Mustangs due to a wiring harness ground connection failure that could cause a loss of power. I'm not saying Mustangs are already slow, but anyway.
1: They're not supposed to be. They're supposed to be a muscle car.
0: They're supposed to be a muscle
1: car. That's what I'm saying.
0: But this is the 12th recall this generation.
1: You're kidding.
0: No. After a while, you guys got to leave the Mustang alone.
1: Hey, y'all going to learn. You should stick with the old school.
0: I'm telling you.
1: I ain't saying nothing, but I'm saying something.
0: Less recalls. Give me a B-bug or something.
1: All right. Tiger Woods lost his driver's license. He will not be driving a Mustang or anything for 5 years after striking a last-minute deal with the Florida DUI case that he had. So... he shouldn't have been driving in the first place, in my opinion.
0: He got too much money to be driving.
1: If I can afford Uber, I'm just saying.
0: Right.
1: Yeah, right, he could buy Uber.
0: How many Range Rovers has he flipped over?
1: He was handed down a $1,000 fine for the first charge, $500 fine for the second, and that's probably the money he keeps in his sock when he's golfing.
0: Right.
1: That ain't nothing. All right. But a five-year driving ban. Can you imagine if he gets caught driving, what's going to happen next?
0: He just needs to stop.
1: I don't even know if he can drive one of those little golf carts.
0: Obviously, he can't drive at all.
2: Better Life with Dr. Sanjay Gupta.
3: It's about as tough a family problem as you can get. An adult child has cut off communication with a parent, or the other way around. It's often represented as ungrateful kids, difficult parents, but the truth, experts say, is usually a lot more complicated and more common than you would think. Researchers estimate 1 in 5 at some point. But here's what I find hopeful. Going no contact isn't always the end of the story. Sometimes it's more of a painful pause that gives both people time to heal, reflect, and grow. The common thread among those who found their way back, they stopped pointing fingers and looked inward instead. If you are estranged from someone you love, first of all, I am sorry. Take care of yourself. Stay open. Don't lose hope. But also, don't waste time either. Life is short. I'm Dr. Sanjay Gupta, helping you live a better life.
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0: 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I'm DJ Primetime 256. Don't forget the 256. And now it's time for your motivation and inspiration.
1: 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Greatness. 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Greatness is in what you give. 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
5: Well, let's go through the morning hours. It's going to warm up in a hurry. Each day is about the same all the way through Labor Day weekend. It is going to get hot. And if you're working outside, make sure you take a break. Stay hydrated. Very little in the way of showers and thunderstorms. Heat index on into the weekend, 100 to 105. Again, make sure you're staying hydrated. I'm meteorologist Brad Travis, and that's your forecast.
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0: Everything is everything. Lauryn Hill on today's best variety of R&B. You're just shy of... There he is. Kevin Williams in his best.
1: Oh, and it tipped him all morning, Tennessee Valley. Remember, we love you.

0: It's Century, Don't Mind at WHIP and the Midday Vibe, Night Flight 941. Later this evening, it starts at 6 in the mix with DJ Jam and Jay. Later in the evening, we slow things down, love songs and slow jams on Night Flight 941. And you can set sail on the Rise and Rhythm Cruise from Miami to the Bahamas over the Martin Luther King Jr. weekend aboard the Norwegian Jewel. 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

0: 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Summer Walker, Heart of a Woman. Night all time, Kevin Williams. 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

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Hughley keeps the laughs coming during your afternoon drive. 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

There she is. Woo. Tim's What You Need at WHRP. Coming next hour, Eric Bellinger, old school classic for Cameo. Neo also on the way. Brandy and Baby at 94.1.

Midday Vibe, 94.1 WHIP. Eric Bellinger's Cry in front of you. Pulling up on Labor Day weekend, and here in Huntsville, September is meant for Jazz in the Park. We put them together, and because you can't wear white after Labor Day, we're going to have an all-white party at Jazz in the Park. Yep, first Sunday of September, and we're looking forward to it. The pre-opening act is the Bright Light Experience, opening act Evan Taylor, and the headliner Nathan Mitchell. Get your favorite white outfit, come out, enjoy some smooth jazz. It's going to be a great time. We do it every year, absolutely free, right there in Big Spring Park at the Huntsville Museum of Art stage. It is Jazz in the Park. It starts at 5 p.m. Come and claim your spot early, and we will look forward to seeing you this coming Sunday, Jazz in the Park, with 94.1 WHRP.

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about a conservative regular girl that still can be thorough as don't need you. Psychic can reach a zodiac sign, it must be a Gemini moon, cause we about to go half. Mistakenly, nobody been in a bag, but how many bodies done been in her?

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And Ro James, need permission on this Wednesday. Nighthawk Kevin Williams, thanks for having lunch with me. I certainly do appreciate you. Kenneth Babyface Edmonds, it's called Whoop-A-Pill. 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

0: Old School R&B Vault on 94.1 WHIP in Sunshine Anderson. Heard it all before Hump Day. Nighthawk Kevin Williams, thanks for joining me. Your lunch hour. D.L. 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So set sail on the Rise and Rhythm Cruise from Miami to the Bahamas over the MLK Junior Weekend aboard the Norwegian Jewel. 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

The old school R&B vault is on 94.1 WHIP. Robin Thicke, Lost Without You on Wednesday. Taking it back with T-Mill every Saturday, 10 a.m. Hits from the 80s, 90s, and early 2Ks, plus the cleanup song for your Saturday morning. And also, he'll feature an artist in the glow. 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If you're celebrating your birthday, happy birthday to you, comedian and actor Cat Williams, NFL Hall of Famer Eric Dickerson, former heavyweight boxing champion Lennox Lewis, and singer, Grammy-nominated singer at that, Selena Johnson, also celebrating. 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Check out all the celebrity birthdays. Just go to our Facebook page on 94.1 WHRP.

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1: 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Next hour, Music Kehlani and October London. 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

just ran out with that other fella. Baby, I knew about it. I just didn't care.

Anthony Hamilton, 94.1 WHRP. How are you on this Wednesday? Nighthawk Kevin Williams and October London. Want to go back to your place on 94.1 WHRP.

0: HIP and the Midday Vibe Nighthawk, Kevin Williams. So if you're contemplating retirement and you're with the federal government, or if you have already retired, you can go over for a free federal benefits retirement planning workshop. 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Learn about the Thrift Savings Plan, the Federal Employee Group Life Insurance Plan, post-retirement survivor annuity benefits, and a whole lot more. 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
2: What keeps a people standing when the pressure comes? Not appearance, not slogans. What has been built underneath, that's what keeps us together. Well, this is the 5 Pillars of Black Historical Power, Episode 2. We're talking today about infragility. That's the strength beneath the surface. You know, after emancipation, Black Americans understood something very quickly. Freedom required more than surviving yesterday. We had to come together to build structures capable of carrying tomorrow. Black churches became more than houses of worship. They became schools, meeting places, political centers, and safe spaces for community organizations. Then consider Mary McLeod Bethune. You know, in 1904, she opened a school for Black girls in Daytona Beach, Florida. She began with 5 girls, her young son, discarded crates for furniture, and just $1.50 toward the rent. But Bethune had something greater than money. She had faith, strategy, community, education, and an unwillingness to quit. She raised funds, she built partnerships, she recruited supporters, and that tiny school eventually grew into what we know today as Bethune-Cookman University. You see, that is infragility. Not pretending pressure doesn't exist, but constructing enough strength underneath ourselves that pressure cannot determine our future. Speaking of our future, we need 3 pinwheels for this one. Here are your 3 pillar pinpoints for today's episode. Number 1, strengthen the foundation. We're talking family values, education, health, faith, God, and financial discipline. Those must be built before the crisis arrives. And pinpoint number 2, build institutions, not just moments. You see, a protest can awaken people, but an institution can serve their grandchildren. Pinpoint number 3, turn that pressure into capacity. Study the obstacle. Adapt. Develop new skills, new partnerships, and stronger systems, because what the challenge reveals is you. And that is also where our 5 foundations meet: family, community, strategy, education, and movement. You see, Mary McLeod Bethune left us this one challenge, and she said it like this: I leave you the challenge of developing confidence in one another. You see, convergence brings us together. Infragility makes us strong enough to remain together. And when the foundation is strong, we are ready to create another road. And an episode 3. That'll do it for today. I'm O.C. Maddox Jr. for Black History Facts. 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

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Stokely needs love. 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

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If you missed the National Text keyword earlier for the Rise and Rhythm Cruise, it's Henderson, H-E-N-D-E-R-S-O-N. 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D.L. Hughley show at the top of the hour. Night Flight 941 later this evening, tomorrow morning, 6 a.m. Tony in the Morning on 94.1 WHRP. 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Please stay safe. 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

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We're covering the top stories of the day with what's trending right after one board star, T.I.

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So, what do you think? 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DL. It's the DL Hughley Show. And

0: The question we're asking is, a judge in Louisiana is allowing chemical castration. You can get a reduced sentence if you a child sex.
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Tell us what you think. A judge in Louisiana has said that chemical castration is an option if you are if a child sex offender volunteers for it to cut time off his sentence. Do you agree? We'll get to your calls directly. It's the D.L. Hughley Show.

0: So, chemical castration, just in Louisiana, says it's a viable option for child sex offenders. That is a, and you know, it's fairly widely used. I had no idea that it was so prevalent.
1: Yeah, me neither.
0: In this country, but that's not the sphere. Like, who was that was talking? And they knew, you know, the laws for. I think it was a conversation with two podcast people, and they were talking about Epstein's list, and one of them knew the laws of the age consent for teen girls. Remember that?
2: Yeah. We watched. Yes. I do remember that.
0: And I was like, I would never know that. who knows that? Who takes time out of their day to know that?
2: Why are you Googling that?
0: Whoever Googles that, we should be concerned about.
1: Mm-hmm.
0: I think that part of it is there has to be a way that is punitive, but also is effective, that protects the society the law says it claims is trying to protect. And if children are our most precious resources, we should want to know who's on the Epstein list. But

That was Erykah Badu, On and On. We're going to be talking with the Lakers legend and one of my very favorite Lakers, Norm Nixon, Stormin' Norm Nixon from Duquesne University. Right after Alicia Keys, it's the D.L. Hughley Show.

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That was Chris Brown and Leon Thomas, Fallin'. Now, He Must Really Love You. I want to tell you why. My top five. That's up right after the song from When Your Mom and Daddy Were Still Together. Atlantic Star, Silver Shadow on the D.L. Hughley Show.

0: All right, that was a song When Your Mom and Daddy Were Still Together, Atlantic Star, Silver Shadow. He must really love you. How can you tell? Jasmine gives us five behaviors. Only a man who loves you lets you get away with, by Julia Austin from Madame Noir.
1: Number five, being totally cranky and irrational.
0: Yeah. Well, that's
1: nobody lets you get away with that.
0: No, not for a long
1: nobody
0: time.
1: Nobody knows it.
0: Not for a long time.
2: Leave
1: number one, the top five behaviors only a man who loves you will let you get away with: being a shopaholic. Well, if the shoe fits.
0: But if it doesn't, take it back.
1: Nah, beauty is pain. No, it ain't. Number three of the top five behaviors only a man who loves you lets you get away with: being a little needy.
3: No,
1: man, that's not me. I'm not needy at all.
3: Because sometimes it makes you think you.
1: I don't like needy people. Go need something else. I hate it.
4: That's why I bought you that dog.
1: Clingy and needy. Go sit down. Mm-hmm. Number two of the top five behaviors only a man who loves you will let you get away with: teasing him for his low libido.

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